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playing the greatest music of all time, all the time. Just after 7 o'clock, I'm CJ Cruz. Got Three Dog Night and Rod Stewart coming up. The Bellamy Brothers now. Classic KYMO.

0: That is the Commodores and Lady on 98.9 Classic KYMO. 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Boot Hill Rodeo. Lots of fun happening out there. Reed and the crew were out earlier. Coming up, Rod Stewart and your forecast next. Classic KYMO.
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Classic KYMO, your forecast for the River Delta and the River City tonight. Looks like cloudy skies, lows around 72. Tomorrow and Sunday, sunshine with highs in the lower 90s. Fleetwood Mac now on Classic KYMO.

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It's John Waite. 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

Classic KYMO, your forecast for the River Delta and the River City. Tonight, cloudy skies, lows around 72. Tomorrow, sunny and high of 90. More of the same on Sunday with highs around 91. Back to tonight's cruise show, Brain Buster. Around 37% of us add this to our coffee in the morning. What is it? Alcohol. I guess you really can't drink all day if you don't start early. 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

music ever. A couple of minutes after 8 o'clock, I'm CJ Cruz. This hour, autograph, and some Michael Murphy. 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

Classic KYMO, your forecast for the River Delta and the River City tonight. Mostly cloudy, lows around 72. Tomorrow and Sunday with sunshine and highs in the lower 90s. Lionel Richie, and you are, it's on Classic KYMO.

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0: Genesis, no reply at all. 98.9 Classic KYMO. 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

Classic KYMO, your forecast for the River Delta and the River City tonight. Looks like mostly cloudy skies, lows around 72. Tomorrow and Sunday, sunny and high in the lower 90s with Journey and Don't Stop Believin' on Classic KYMO.

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It is a Friday night, and we're cranking out the hits. K-Y-M-O. A couple of minutes after 9 o'clock with me, I'm CJ Cruz. Ocean this hour, also Elton John coming up in minutes. But first, this is Neil Diamond and America. It's on Classic KYMO.

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We are Classic KYMO, your forecast for the River Delta and the River City. Tonight, mostly cloudy, lows around 72. Tomorrow and Sunday, sunshine with highs in the lower 90s with Grand Funk Railroad on Classic KYMO.

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This is Janet Jackson. 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

0: Cyndi Lauper and All Through the Night on 98.9 Classic KYMO. Coming up on 10 o'clock, tonight's WTF. What the Florida? You'd think if a gym employee stole your wallet, they'd go on a healthy supplement buying spree, right? Or maybe start protein maxing or something. A 42-year-old man in Florida named Eduardo Magora was working at a Planet Fitness when he reportedly stole a female member's credit card and then used it to buy food and beer at a local barbecue joint. The woman noticed that the card was missing after receiving notifications on her phone about the transactions. There's even surveillance photos showing Eduardo going to the barbecue place while wearing his orange Planet Fitness uniform, ordering a barbecue and beer, and then charging it to the woman's credit card. The man was arrested and later released after posting a $2,500 bond. They haven't said what kind of barbecue he got or what kind of beer he ordered, but WTF. What the Florida? The Birds next. Classic KYMO.
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Classic KYMO, your forecast for the River Delta and the River City tonight. Showers possible overnight. Otherwise, look for mostly cloudy skies. Lows around 72. Tomorrow and Sunday, sunshine with a high in the lower 90s. With McFadden and Whitehead on Classic KYMO.

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where the River Delta's home for the greatest music ever. K-Y-M-O. Just after 10 o'clock, I'm CJ Cruz. Going to hear from Howard Jones and the Moody Blues this hour. Here's Whitney Houston on Classic KYMO.

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Showers, maybe a thunderstorm overnight. Lows around 72. Tomorrow and Sunday, sunny and highs in the lower 90s. With the Alan Parsons Project now on Classic KYMO.

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We're Classic KYMO, looking at your forecast for the River Delta and the River City tonight. Looking for lows around 72 with mostly cloudy skies. Then tomorrow and Sunday, turning sunny with highs in the lower 90s. It's Queen on Classic KYMO.

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Bertrand, Sykeston, Cape Girardeau.

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K-Y-M-O. Just after 11 o'clock, I'm CJ Cruz, Robert Palmer this hour, and music from the Doors coming up. 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

Classic KYMO, your forecast for the River Delta and the River City. Tonight, clouds and low 72. Tomorrow and Sunday, sunshine and high in the lower 90s both days. With the Doors now on Classic KYMO.

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0: 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Coming up, a look at your forecast and music from Gloria Gaynor next.
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Chance of showers, mostly cloudy, lows around 72 overnight. Tomorrow and Sunday, sunny, with highs in the lower 90s. 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

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Just after 12 midnight, Jason in on the night shift, hanging out with you for the next 6 hours. Let's kick off the weekend. 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

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River Delta weather for your Saturday. Going to see decreasing clouds throughout the day, a high of 89. Tonight, partly cloudy, a low of 73. We're at 74 right now in southeast Missouri. It's Linda Ronstadt, and you're no good on KYMO.

Tom Petty, I Won't Back Down on Classic KYMO. All right, it's time to kick off the Night Shift Classic Countdown. Tonight, we're counting down the top five songs from this week in the year 1998. And we start with number five. It's Nicole featuring Missy, Misdemeanor Elliott, and Mocha. 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

0: Ice House and Electric Blue on KYMO as we head towards 1 o'clock. Still to come, going to hear from KC and the Sunshine Band, some average white band on the way too. And we'll take a look at the weather next.
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River Delta weather for today. Decreasing clouds throughout your Saturday. A high of 89. Partly cloudy tonight. Low of 73. Right now, 74 at KYMO. It's the average white band and pick up the pieces. 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

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Riverdelta weather, decreasing clouds throughout your Saturday, a high of 89. Then tonight, partly cloudy with a low of 73. It's 74 right now in Western Kentucky. Got some Ringo Starr for you. It's the No-No song on KYMO.

Louis Armstrong. What a Wonderful World on Classic KYMO. All right, that brings us to the number four song in our Night Shift Classic Countdown from this week in the year 1998. It comes from Sarah McLachlan. 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

0: 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Less than 20 minutes away from 2 o'clock on your Saturday. 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And we'll check the forecast. 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

Take a look at your River Delta weather for today. Going to see decreasing clouds with a high of 89. Partly cloudy tonight, low of 73. It is 73 right now at KYMO. 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

Vanity Fair, Hitching a Ride on Classic KYMO. Just after 2 o'clock, Jason in on your Saturday. Got some Tom Petty and the Heartbreakers coming up. Journey on the way. And some Three Dog Night a little later on. Right now, Eddie Brickell and New Bohemians. It's What I Am on KYMO.

Journey. It's Only the Young on Classic KYMO. River Delta weather for today. Going to see decreasing clouds throughout the day. Temperatures in the upper 80s for tonight. Partly cloudy. A low of 73. We're 73 right now in Southern Illinois. Billy Idol dancing with myself on KYMO.

Rod Stewart and Maggie May on Classic KYMO. All right, that brings us to the number three song in the Night Shift Classic Countdown from this week in the year 1998. And the song sitting in the number three spot comes from Usher. It's My Way on KYMO.

0: Madonna and Cherish on Classic KYMO. Less than 20 minutes away from 3 o'clock, it's Jason in on the night shift playing the most music and the best music of all time. Huey Lewis in the news on the way, and the forecast is next.
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Huey Lewis in the news. It's Perfect World on KYMO. River Delta weather, decreasing clouds today. A high of 89. Tonight, partly cloudy. Low of 73. Right now, 73 in Southeast Missouri with John Parr and Naughty Naughty on KYMO.

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Foreigner feels like the first time on Classic KYMO just after 3 o'clock. Jason in on your Saturday. Thank you so much for letting me be a part of your weekend. Here's The Offspring. Pretty Fly for a White Guy on KYMO.

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Riverdale to weather, decreasing clouds today. We'll see a high of 89. Tonight, partly cloudy, low of 73. Tomorrow, sunny with a high of 91. It is 73 over the 3 o'clock hour. Here's Dan Fogelberg, Missing You on KYMO.

Joe Walsh, Rocky Mountain Way, classic KYMO. All right, that brings us to the number two song in our night shift classic countdown from this week in the year 1998. And the song sitting at number two comes from Shania Twain. It's You're Still the One on classic KYMO.

0: Robert Palmer, Addicted to Love on Classic KYMO. We are headed towards 4 o'clock. Going to hear from Shannon coming up. Also, some ABC on the way and the forecast next.
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Shannon. 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Riverdale, the weather for your Saturday. Going to see decreasing clouds throughout the day, a high of 89. Tonight, partly cloudy, a low of 73. On Sunday, sunny with a high of 91. It's 73 right now in southeast Missouri. Here's ABC. It's when Smokey sings on KYMO.

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America, you can do magic on Classic KYMO. Just after 4 o'clock, it's Jason in on your Saturday. Coming up, Electric Light Orchestra, some Jay Giles Band on the way too. Here's Fleetwood Mac and Sarah on KYMO.

Take a look at your Riverdale weather for today. Decreasing clouds throughout the day. We'll see a high of 89. For tonight, partly cloudy, a low of 73. On Sunday, sunny with a high of 91. Right now, we're at 73 on the prairie. Here's Johnny Nash, and I Can See Clearly Now. 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

It's Round and Round on Classic KYMO. That brings us to the number one song in a Night Shift Classic Countdown from this week in the year 1998. The song coming in at number one comes from Brandy and Monica. It's The Boy Is Mine on Classic KYMO.

0: Dennis DeYoung and Desert Moon on Classic KYMO. Going to check your weather coming up. Also, some Tavares and Stephen Bishop on the way before the top of the hour.
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River Delta weather, decreasing clouds today. We're going to see a high of 89, partly cloudy tonight, a low of 73. On Sunday, sunny, a high of 91. Right now, 73 in Southeast Missouri with Stephen Bishop. 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

It's level 42 and something about you on Classic KYMO. Just after 5 o'clock on your Saturday, it's Jason in on the night shift playing the songs you know, the music you love, where you heard them first. 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

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Riverdale's weather, decreasing clouds throughout your Saturday, a high of 89. Tonight, partly cloudy, low of 73. We'll be sunny tomorrow, high of 91. Right now, 73 in southeast Missouri with Lemon Pipers. It's Green Tambourine on KYMO.

0: Red Hot Chili Peppers, My Friends on Classic KYMO. We are making our way towards 6 o'clock. Just about time for me to get out of here. Going to hear from Billy Joel before I go. Glenn Campbell on the way, too. And the forecast is coming up next.
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weather before I say goodbye for your Saturday. Going to see decreasing clouds throughout the day. A high of 89 for tonight, partly cloudy, low of 73. We'll be sunny on Sunday with a high of 91. Right now it's 72 in southeast Missouri. And that does it for me. The night shift is over and I'm clocking out. Have a great rest of your Saturday. Have a great weekend and I'll see you back here next week. It's Glenn Campbell in Galveston. You've got it on the new 98.9 Classic KYMO. See ya.

Delta Broadcasting is proud to present to you another free hour of the greatest music ever on Classic KYMO. Bertrand, Sykeston, Cape Girardeau.

Charlie Simon, and nobody does it better. We like to think we do it better than the others here at Classic KYMO. Good morning. Reed Howell with you on this Saturday morning. We are into the 6 o'clock hour, and I'm with you until noon. It's my fun time, playtime. Coming up this hour alone, great music from Jethro Tull and Foreigner, Deep Purple.

with Aerosmith and Love in an Elevator here on Classic KYMO. Jethro Tull before that. And a reminder that as this will be the last night of rodeo, we move from rodeo and we are fast approaching what many consider one of their favorite times of the year, and that is football season. And once again, Shotgun Radio 97.1, our sister station, will be carrying all of the East Prairie Eagle football games starting August 28th with the Eagles opening play against the Portageville Bulldogs. That game will be on the road. Sponsorships for this year's Eagle Sports are filling up fast. And if you'd like to be a sponsor for this year's games, give us a shout here at the station, 573-649-3555.

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River Delta weather, an isolated shower or storm this morning. Small chance, but it's there. Otherwise, some clouds around, giving way to more and more sunshine through the day. A high today near 90. A low tonight in the

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Deep Purple. Smoke on the Water here on a Saturday morning at KYMO. All morning long, I'm going to go back and I'm picking tunes from entertainers and or groups that have performed in the past at the rodeo who have had crossover success, i.e. country artists that have had success on the Rock and Roll Billboard Hot 100 and so forth. And here's a band that had a, I don't know, soft rock, pop, rocky disco groove going in the 70s before they went truly country. And that's the band Exile. The band was founded in Richmond, Virginia. In 1978, they had an album out called Mixed Emotions. On that album was this song. It held the number one spot on the Billboard Hot 100 for 4 weeks. Back in, well, it started on September 30th. So from September through the month of October in 78, they were the number one song, or the band had the number one song in the land with Kiss You All Over. Here's Exile on Classic KYMO.

0: That's Vanessa Carlton and A Thousand Miles on Classic KYMO, the Doobie Brothers before that. Another check of your River Delta weather not far away. 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

Born to be my baby here at KYMO. Let's take a look at this final day of rodeo, day four's forecast. Some clouds this morning, an isolated shower or rumble of thunder. Not to be ruled out. Small chance, but it's there. 90 this afternoon as morning clouds give way to more and more sun. Tonight, partly cloudy, lows in the lower 70s.

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Lady Madonna, The Beatles on Classic KYMO. Good morning, Reed Howell with you here. My fun time playtime, hour number two. That means we're into the 7 o'clock hour on this 8th day of August. Coming up, music from Alice Cooper and the Rolling Stones. And right now, it's Bruce Hornsby in the Range, The Valley Road on Classic KYMO 98.9 FM.

0: Poison, Alice Cooper, as promised here on Classic KYMO. I've got music on deck from Huey Lewis in the news, and I'm going to check your River Delta weather shortly, right here on Classic KYMO.
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I want a new drug. That's Huey Lewis in the news on Classic KYMO. An isolated shower or storm this morning still possible. Otherwise, skies becoming mostly sunny to partly cloudy by this afternoon. Mostly clear overnight. Highs this afternoon near 90. Low 70s tonight. We start to turn the heat and humidity up tomorrow. Low to mid-90s for highs around the region on Sunday. No mention of rain. And heat index values are going to creep into the triple digits starting tomorrow.

Paint It Black, and that's the Rolling Stones on Classic KYMO. I want to take you back to 1992 right now. This morning, once an hour, I am highlighting groups that have played the Sikeston JC Boot Hill Rodeo in the past who had crossover hits outside the country realm. And this group, Restless Heart, had one of those crossover hits back in 92. The song is Tell Me What You Dream. It was actually written by Timothy B. Schmidt. He was one of the co-writers of the song, Timothy B. Schmidt, Eagles, yeah. It also appeared on his solo album, Timothy B. Schmidt's Playing It Cool. But this version by Restless Heart, well, it became a number one song on the Billboard Adult Contemporary charts. It narrowly missed the Billboard Hot 100 at number 43 and did not reach the country top 40. Didn't matter. Very popular song featuring Warren Hill on saxophone. Tell Me What You Dream. Here's Restless Heart on Classic KYMO.

0: those hot girls in love, and that is Lover Boy on Classic KYMO. Bowie before that. As we move through the 7 o'clock hour, before the top of the hour, I've got something from the Moody Blues lined up and another check of your River Delta weather not far away.
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The Moody Blues and The Voice on Classic KYMO. I'm not going to rule out an isolated shower or storm in the region this morning, but I think by later this morning into the afternoon, those chances will be gone. Morning clouds give way to more and more sun in the afternoon, a high of 90 here on this last day of rodeo. Tonight, 72, 73 for a low. Tomorrow, turn the heat and humidity up just a bit. Highs in the low to mid 90s on Sunday.

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Bertrand, Sykeston, Cape Girardeau.

It's every little thing she does. It's magic. And the police here at KYMO. We are now into the 8 o'clock hour on this Saturday morning. Reed Howell with you, my fun time playtime. Playing the tunes for you all the way until noon.

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It's America, and it's a horse with no name. Right here on Classic KYMO. Clouds giving way to more and more sunshine as we go through the day. Partly cloudy to mostly sunny this afternoon. A high of 90. Tomorrow, the heat gets turned up a bit. Highs in the low to mid-90s. Heat index values into the triple digits.

Elton John on Classic KYMO. I guess that's why they call it the blues. All right, so this morning I'm highlighting artists who have performed at the rodeo in the past who had crossover hits, country and pop hits. And here's one from Ronnie Millsap. In June 81, it was the first single from his album of the same name. It was the song that, well, became one of Millsap's biggest country hits and his only top 10 pop hit during his recording career. On the U.S. Hot Country Songs chart, Billboard, number one. The Billboard Hot 100, number five. There's no getting over me. It's Ronnie Millsap on Classic KYMO.

0: It's the best of both worlds, and it's Van Halen on Classic KYMO. Reid Howell with you on this Saturday morning, my fun time playtime rolling right through this 8 o'clock hour. I've got something from the Beatles and Boz Scaggs and a check of your River Delta weather on the way.
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Clouds. A few sticking around this morning here and there, but I think more and more sunshine by afternoon. Partly cloudy to mostly sunny, mostly clear to partly cloudy overnight. Highs this afternoon near 90 or so.

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Bertrand, Sykeston, Cape Girardeau.

of Love with Huey Lewis in the News on a Saturday morning here at KYMO. It's the 9 o'clock hour. I'm Reed Howell. It is my fun time, playtime, continuing on this morning. All the way up until noon, playing you the greatest music of all time.

0: Rod Stewart, the rhythm of my heart here on a Saturday, the 8th day of August. And the 74th annual Sykeston J.C. Boothill Rodeo has its final night tonight. Cowboys and cowgirls will be competing. Your entertainment later tonight will be Braxton Keith and that Mexican OT. It's a sold-out show. We're going to be there on location from 4 until 7 this afternoon. 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We'll see you. Come on by. We've got a few of those Sykeston Rodeo Museum, Classic KYMO fans to pass out. Koozies as well from our friends at Focus Bank. So we'll see you tonight at the rodeo in Sykeston.
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There was some rain here and there last night across the KYMO listening area. Still have, in this updated River Delta weather forecast, an isolated shower or storm chance into the afternoon. Partly sunny to mostly cloudy. If the sun will pop out, we're going to touch 90. I think that's solid. If the clouds stick around, we'll stay in the, we'll say, upper 80s for highs today. Light and variable winds. Tonight, becoming partly cloudy, and we're looking at some patchy fog possible late tonight and into your Sunday morning. And then, well, the heat's going to turn up. 90 or above tomorrow, low 70s tomorrow night. Monday and Tuesday, highs in the low to mid-90s, lows in the low to mid-70s, and we're going to see some heat index values creep back into the 100 to 105 range, I think, at least by the first of the week. Here are the Stones, a little brown sugar on your Saturday morning here at KYMO.

0: Kid Release Summer, Hey Baby, here on this Saturday morning at KYMO. I want to take you back to 1978 now. This morning, once an hour, I've been highlighting entertainers of the past from the rodeo who were crossover hit artists. At least once in their career, they had a hit that was not only a country hit, but also a top 40 hit. And this song is, well, probably one of the most famous. Don Schlitz wrote it, most famously recorded by Kenny Rogers. This song went to number one on the country charts, number 16 on the Billboard Hot 100, number three on the adult contemporary charts. Here's the gambler, Kenny Rogers, on KYMO.
1: On a warm summer's evening, on a train bound for nowhere, I met up with the gambler. We were both too tired to sleep, so we took turns of staring

0: and I'm on fire here at KYMO. Sting before that. Still to come, music from Yes and Duran Duran and a check of your River Delta weather.
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That is Yes and the Roundabout here at KYMO. Your River Delta weather. An isolated shower or storm not to be ruled out today. Quite a bit of cloudiness, but as we get a little more sun in here, we are expecting temperatures.

70s. Tomorrow, highs, I think, will be in the low 90s. Heat index values 100 or above. And even hotter, more humid conditions as we get into the first of the coming week. Currently, I've still got a lot of clouds. I'm looking at, well, let me see. Hold on.

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Bertrand Sykeston, Cape Girardeau.

Hey, Mr. Tambourine Man, that's the birds on KYMO. We are into the 10 o'clock hour. It's my fun time, playtime. Reed Howell here behind the microphone at KYMO. Thank you so much for tuning in. Here's Jackson

0: On this Saturday, final night of rodeo. And you know, and once we get rodeo passed, we've already seen school starting back in Kentucky and Tennessee. And before long, we're going to be talking about school starting back here in southeast Missouri and surrounding areas. And that means that we're fast approaching what many consider one of their favorite times of the year, and that is football season. Once again, KYMO Shotgun Radio 97.1 will be carrying all of the East Prairie Eagle football games. First game, August 28th, on the road against the Portageville Bulldogs. Sponsorships are filling up fast. If you'd like to be a sponsor for this year's games, give us a shout here at the station, 573-649-3597. Leave a message or email Reed, that's me, R-E-I-D, at KYMORadio.com.
1: 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Preparing students to move forward with a strong sense of self and to a life with promise is the goal of the East Prairie R2 School District.
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Gary Wright and the Dream Weaver here at KYMO. So this morning I've been highlighting crossover hits from past rodeo entertainers. And here's another huge hit that was a crossover for a man, the true outlaw himself, that I've had the pleasure of his company a couple of times on his bus. Yeah, that's true. Ask me about it sometime. Good times. Anyway, Willie Nelson, 1982, he had an album of the same name of the song that I'm going to play. The album, Always On My Mind. This album stayed 253 weeks on the Billboard Top Country Albums chart, where it peaked at number one. It spent 99 weeks on the all-genre Billboard 200, where it peaked at number two for 3 weeks. And then, of course, comes the single that was released by Willie Nelson from the album. And on the charts, Hot Country Songs, number one. Adult Contemporary, number two. Billboard Hot 100, number five. Here's Willie Nelson, Always On My Mind.

0: Bare Naked Ladies in 1 week here at KYMO. Still to come before we hit 11 o'clock. I got one from Steve Perry on deck and a check of your River Delta weather, too.
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the Foolish Heart here at KYMO. Reed Howell on this Saturday morning. River Delta weather. I'm going to keep some isolated shower and storm chances at least into the afternoon, early evening in the forecast. Not a huge chance, but it's there. A lot of clouds around. Partly sunny to mostly cloudy at times. By tonight, partly cloudy. Highs in the upper 80s to near 90. More sun, we definitely see 90 today. Tonight, some patchy fog late possible into early Sunday. By tomorrow, highs in the low 90s. And those heat index values are going to creep up to 100 or above. We're going to get pretty close to that, I think, at times this afternoon, if we can get that sun to come out. I've got clouds.

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Bertrand, Sykeston, Cape Girardeau.

It's the best of my love, and that's the Eagles here at KYMO. Good morning, Reed Howell with you. We are into the 11 o'clock hour on this Saturday morning. It is my fun time play time, and here's one from 38 Special. Caught up in you on KYMO.

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The Danger Zone, and Kenny Loggins here at KYMO. I'm going to update the forecast just a bit. It looks like these clouds may stick around a little more today. So I'm thinking maybe mid and upper 80s for highs. Some places, if we can see the sun, we'll see 90 or so, and we're going to see some isolated to widely scattered shower chances this afternoon and into the early evening. Overnight, becoming partly cloudy, lows in the lower 70s. Patchy fog possible late tonight into early Sunday. Tomorrow, low to mid 90s for highs expected, and we could see heat index, and probably will see heat index values exceeding 100 degrees on your Sunday. First of the coming week, we are going to see temperatures each day in the low to mid 90s for highs. That means heat index values above 100, especially Monday, Tuesday. Maybe another chance for thunderstorms Wednesday in the forecast. Here's the Alan Parsons program.

0: Dion and Little Genie on KYMO. Let's go back to 1979 now and an album, Million Mile Reflections. I'm playing songs that for past rodeo entertainers were also crossover hits, not just on the country charts, but they were big hits on the Billboard Hot 100. This song was prevented from further chart movement, where it peaked at number 3 by After the Love Is Gone from Earth, Wind & Fire and My Sharona by The Knack. This man, again, I was very fortunate on a couple of occasions to meet and talk with this guy. I hated to see him leave this world, but his legacy lives on in the music. Written by the Charlie Daniels Band, this song peaked at number 3 on the Billboard Hot 100, a true crossover hit. The Devil Went Down to Georgia, the Charlie Daniels Band on KYMO.
1: The devil went down to Georgia. He was looking for a soul to steal. He was in a bind because he was way behind and he was willing to make a deal. When he came across this young man sawing on a fiddle and playing it hot, and the devil jumped up on a hickory stump and said, "Boy, let me tell you what. I guess you didn't know it, but I'm a fiddle player too. And if you'd care to take a dare, I'll make a bet with you. Now you play pretty good fiddle, boy, but give the devil his due. I bet a fiddle of gold against your soul because I think I'm better than you.

The devil bowed his head because he knew that he'd been beat. And he laid that golden fiddle on the ground at Johnny's feet. Johnny said, "Devil, just come on back if you ever want to try again. I done told you once, you

0: Roy Orbison, and you got it on Classic KYMO. Something from the Doors before that. Moving up here towards noon on this Saturday, I've got something from the Beach Boys, a check of your River Delta weather, and one from the Police. All standing by. Keep it here.
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God only knows, and that's the Beach Boys on KYMO. This final night of Rodeo is tonight. Braxton Keith and that Mexican OT will be your entertainers. It's going to be a good one. A sold-out show tonight at the Sykeston Rodeo Grounds again. And your River Delta weather, we do have some isolated to widely scattered shower and storm chances through the afternoon into the early evening. Otherwise, kind of muggy and, well, on the hotter side of things. Mid and upper 80s for highs this afternoon. Tonight, low 70s with some patchy fog late. Tomorrow, I think low 90s on Sunday and partly cloudy. Humid with heat index values 100 or above on your Sunday. That's going to wrap it up for me right now. I'll be back on the air this afternoon from the rodeo grounds. In the meantime, remember, be kind to one another. More importantly, be kind to yourself. Young

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1: 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Club Nouveau kicking off this noon hour with Lean On Me. 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

0: 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That's Joe Jackson and Stepping Out. I'm Dennis B. And this reminder, you can check out the 74th annual Sykeston J.C. Boothill Rodeo this evening. In fact, you can check it out right here as we speak because Reed Howell will be in this afternoon after 4 o'clock to tell you all about what's going on tonight at the sold-out performance of the 74th annual Sykeston J.C. Boothill Rodeo. Expect that coming up around 4 o'clock. Otherwise, we've got great music until then. Steely Dan's coming up right after this weather's forecast on Classic KYMO.
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Steely Dan, reeling in the years, classic KYMO. We're reeling in the hours this afternoon as we continue with this noon hour. I'm Dennis B. and River Delta weather for this afternoon, calling for mostly sunny skies. If you look outside right now, but I'm not seeing a lot of sunshine. We should this afternoon, though. Expect a high today in the lower 90s. Tonight, mostly clear, an overnight low in the lower 70s. And then for Sunday, more of the same. About some sunshine, but there is that slight chance for an afternoon shower or thunderstorm. Tomorrow's high in the low to mid 90s. Currently, it is 88 at Classic KYMO with Andy Kim. 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

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I'm Dennis B, and it's time now for our sidetrack for this hour. This song was released on March 12th, 1984, and reached number 3 on the Kent Music Report. Went to number 17 on the U.S. Billboard Dance Music Club Play Singles, and 77 on the Billboard Hot 100. From the Land Down Under and the album The Swing, here's NXS. I send a message to all of you. 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

0: That's Billy Joel, and tell her about it on Classic KYMO 98.9 FM. We're wrapping up a big block of music with Earth, Wind, and Fire, Queen from the Hot Space album, that's Cool Cat, and NXS, I Send a Message. I'm Dennis B, and Steve Forbert's coming up right after this message, and we'll take a look at River Delta weather for you.
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River Delta weather for this afternoon calling for mainly sunny skies, highs topping out in the lower 90s. Then for tonight, we could see a chance of a shower or thunderstorm in the area. Overnight lows dropping down into the low to mid 70s. And for Sunday, a continued chance of a shower or thunderstorm, but mostly sunny, highs in the mid 90s. Currently, it is 89 with the Association. 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

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Thank you for hanging out with us this weekend. I'm Bobby Ann Mason, sitting in for Dennis B., and this is Sheryl Crow.

0: 98.9 FM Classic KYMO, the home of Reed Howe and Just Another Morning Show. You know, you listen to him during weekdays. You can actually go hang out with him tonight if you want to. 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

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River Delta, River City weather for tonight. There's some patchy fog developing overnight, so be careful if you're going to be out late. And then tomorrow, some fog in the morning, otherwise sunny and 89.

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Here's Hot Butter. It's Pop

0: music you grew up with on the station you grew up with. The new 98.9 Classic KYMO. 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It's going to be going on through the end of October, so you have so much time to get there. 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

house. I think it's kind of fun. I have teenage kids and early 20s kids, and they have newly discovered Christopher Cross thanks to TikTok. I think that's absolutely amazing. The greatest music of all time, all the time. Here's Captain Tennille.

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Got Credence on the way. Mel and Cam.

0: 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It's Creedence. 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
1: 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Preparing students to move forward with a strong sense of self and to a life with promise is the goal of the East Prairie R2 School District.
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Hey, I'm Bobby Ann Mason, sitting in for Dennis B. this afternoon. We got some patchy fog moving in overnight tonight, and that's going to last through the morning. Otherwise, sunny tomorrow, and a high around 89.

It's ABBA on the new 98.9 Classic KYMO. You get the chance to go see Mamma Mia Live do it. Not long ago, I got to go see the Broadway tour as it came through near us, and it was really good. Better than the movies, and a little edgier than the movies, too. But if you have the chance to go see Reid Howe live, you should go do that, too. He's going to be at the Rodeo Grounds from 4 until 6 this afternoon. Be sure and stop by the booth. Say hi to him. He's got some freebies he wants to give you. And we also have this classic truck that's parked right by our booth. It's up for auction through the Kenny Rogers Children's Center. So all you have to do as you walk by is kind of scan this QR code, and you can see how you might be able to drive that bad boy home. So check it out and go say hey to Reid at the Rodeo Grounds tonight.

0: 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If you're headed to the rodeo tonight, be sure and stop by the booth, say hey to Reed Howell, and also hang out for the after party. They have a newly built hay barn, and new this year is the after party at the Sykeston J.C. Boot Heel Rodeo.
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What would you say? 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

All your favorites right here where you heard them first on the new 98.9 Classic KYMO, Elton John, Sad Songs. My name's Bobby Ann Mason, filling in for Dennis B. this evening. Here's the Little River Band. Help is on its way.

0: 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Reed Howell from Just Another Morning Show. You know, you hear him every weekday morning here on Classic KYMO. He's out at the rodeo right now. He's going to be there until about 6 o'clock, giving you all kinds of freebies. And, well, he'll tell you all about it here in a couple minutes. But if you're on your way out to the rodeo grounds, go say hey.
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with Winger on the new 98.9 Classic KYMO. You know, one of our favorite guys, Tom Collins, is going to be here later on this afternoon from 6 o'clock on to about midnight. And during the 11th hour, he has a solid hour from the archives of Santana. So you're going to get a full hour, commercial-free, of Santana music with Tom Collins tonight on Classic KYMO.

0: That's Emerson, Lake, and Palmer from the beginning here at KYMO.
1: Oh, yeah.
0: Yeah, ELP with the Palmer.
1: Yeah, the Palmer was not mostly the there, not the Powell, but Cozy Powell paid with, I think, everybody.
0: Well, there's a lot of truth to be said there in the rock and roll world. So here we are again. It's the final night. It's not the beginning. No, from the beginning to the end, we've been here. This is Saturday. This is the 8th of August. This is the final night of the Sykeston J.C. Boothill Rodeo. Reed Howell here on location alongside Tom Collins. It is a hot afternoon.
1: It is. It is. Not as much breeze as the last 3 days.
0: A little bit of a breeze, but not much.
1: But the humidity is down just a little bit from the last 3 days.
0: So maybe so.
1: You know what? Balance.
0: It's okay.
1: All 4 days are about the same weather-wise.
0: Yeah, it's okay. Yeah. Now, we're lucky right now because just 2 hours south and east, there's a lot of thunderstorm activity that's been happening in northwest Tennessee and portions of western Kentucky. Right now, everything's looking good here. Can't rule out a stray shower or so, but right now we've got a lot of sunshine, a few clouds, and, well, we're just ready for another evening. We've got fans to pass out. We've got more koozies to pass out. We've got some pins, some pads, and a few of the red KYMO shotgun radio cups also left over.
1: Yes, sir. Yes, sir. Come by and get something.
0: So come by, say hello to Tom Collins and myself as we are on location this afternoon from the Sykeston J.C. Boothill Rodeo. And, of course, our broadcasts are being brought to you by our friends at Focus Bank, the Sykeston J.C.'s, and our friends at the Sykeston Rodeo Museum. Here's NXS, Need You Tonight on KYMO.

0: 90.9 Classic KYMO. I saw them live once. Oh, gosh, 20-something years ago, and they opened at Fair St. Louis for Bill Cosby. So we saw the Pointer Sisters. Bill Cosby was the headliner. It's crazy. Great show's going to happen tonight, too. Braxton Keith and that Mexican OT, they're the headliners tonight at the Sykeston JC Boot Heel Rodeo. It is sold out, but if you're going to be there, you can stop by, say hey to Reed Hal at our booth.
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The new 98.9 Classic KYMO weather for the River City and the River Delta. It's going to be nice tonight, especially for that Sykeston JC Boot Heel Rodeo, down to about 71. Foggy overnight and into the morning, otherwise sunny tomorrow, high around 89. Lovin', touchin', squeezin', here's Journey.

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1: Sweet Rosetta fat, she thought she was a cleaner, but she was a frying pan. Yeah, Rosetta. The pitch, I the picker. The picks of the fingers, great. Okay.

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1: Thanks, Mo.
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Mario 98.9 Classic KYMO. Welcome back to the greatest music of all time. I'm Bobby Ann Mason in for Dennis B. this afternoon. Here's Phoebe Snow, Poetry Man.

0: That's the Poetry Man from Phoebe Snow here on Classic KYMO 98.9 FM. It's a little breezy here at the rodeo grounds. A little gust front from some storms to the south over in the, well, southern portion of Mississippi County, and especially look like in the Boot Heel now.
1: Yes.
0: South of Sykeston and over into West Kentucky and Northwest Tennessee. We'll take that breeze.
1: Oh, it brought with it a nice temperature drop.
0: It really did. Things feeling kind of good out here and breezy for now. So if you're heading out to the rodeo tonight, I'm not saying bring maybe a little light poncho, but maybe you think about bringing a light poncho just in case. But right now the chances for some rain are kind of on the smaller side. They are to the south, though, so just be advised of that. Been passing out a few of our hand fans, been passing out koozies here, and we just ran across two couples here from Italy.
1: Yes.
0: That stopped by. And then we had another gentleman just a little while ago, Tom, from South Africa.
1: Yes, we did.
0: All of them here for their first ever rodeos.
1: Uh-huh. There's a lot of that going on this week.
0: I mean, we've talked with people from the Netherlands, mm-hmm. Denmark, mm-hmm. all here, first time ever seeing a rodeo.
1: Yes, sir.
0: And they're here in Sykeston for this 74th annual. This is awesome. Sykeston J.C. Boot Heel Rodeo. You were out directing. You look like one of those guys on an aircraft carrier with the fans a while ago.
1: Okay, I did it right then.
0: What do they call it? The LO, the landing officer?
1: That's right.
0: Yeah, you were doing your best. All right, so we're here. Reed Howell, Tom Collins, Sykeston J.C. Boot Heel Rodeo on location. We'll be here till 7 o'clock. Come by and see us. Say hello. Grab a fan. Grab a koozie while they last. And our broadcasts are being brought to you by Focus Bank, the Sykeston J.C.'s, and the Rodeo Museum. Now let's get back to some tunes. Here's one from Stevie Wonder, Living for the City on KYMO.
1: Love it.
0: 98.

0: songs you know, the music you love, where you heard them first. Classic KYMO, John Lennon, of course, that's Woman. It's night number 4 of the Sykeston JC Boot Heel Rodeo. We've got Reed Howell over there in our booth at the rodeo, and you can go by, see him. And I've heard Tom Collins over there as well. He better get himself back because he's on here at 6 o'clock tonight. And a little bit later on with Tom Collins in the 11th hour, he has a solid hour from the archives of Santana, so you don't want to miss that on Classic KYMO.
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Weather for the River Delta and River City looks like we might have some patchy fog developing overnight, but weather for the rodeo tonight's going to be great. Low around 71. Fog moving in, and tomorrow morning we'll deal with a little bit of that. Otherwise, sunny tomorrow and high around 89. Here's Heatwave, the Groove Line on Classic KYMO.

98.9 Classic KYMO, the River Delta's home for the greatest music ever. Rodeo is tonight, night number four, the final night. Be sure and come by our booth because Reed is going to be there until about 6 o'clock. We got freebies, the music's playing loud, and you can even check out the classic truck that's up for auction through the Kenny Rogers Children's Center. It's parked right there with our booth. You can scan the QR code when you walk by and check out how you might be able to drive that bad boy home. It is a very cool classic truck. So go by, say hey to Reed, get some freebies.

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1: That's me. How's it going?
0: Pretty good. Pretty good.
1: We've been passing out. You can tell it's Saturday.
0: Yes, you can.
1: People are...
0: We're actually passing out a lot more koozies than fans.
1: A lot of koozies today. A lot of people, I think, are going to be having liquid refreshments.
0: Yeah.
1: And whether they're adult beveraged or not, there's going to be a lot because, yeah, we're passing out a lot
0: more. Yeah, because they'll work for a water bottle.
1: Yeah, they'll work for anything. But, yeah, a lot more koozies are being passed out today than maybe the last couple of nights. But that's all good. It's Saturday night. It's time to party. And the party's right here at the Sykeston J.C. Boothill Rodeo, another sold-out show.
0: Ooh, I'm going to have to go soon.
1: Yeah, yeah, you're going to have to scoot out here in a minute so that you can get to take care of your Saturday night.
0: We're going to rock.
1: Yeah, are you?
0: Yeah.
1: I know that you were. We were talking earlier about some different things, but the 11th hour looks interesting.
0: 11th hour tonight, basically, I looked at a bunch of stuff, and I finally settled upon Carlos Santana and the band.
1: Ooh.
0: And not, I think maybe there might be one cut in the entire hour that is something that we normally play during the day and other times. But the rest of it is album tracks from a lot of his albums. Specifically, one of my favorites, which was Abraxas.
1: Okay, that's a good album.
0: I got some stuff from Marathon, some stuff from Inner Secrets.
1: Okay.
0: And it's going to be a good night.
1: So Carlos Santana tonight with Tom Collins in the 11th hour. Of course, he'll take over behind the microphone on 98.9.
0: He straps that guitar on and it becomes a part of his body.
1: It is, you know, and of course, you know, he came to fame. Woodstock was really his, you know, coming out party.
0: That was the beginning. That was back in the Abraxas days.
1: Yes. And Greg Rowley played with him on some of the bigger hits of the time.
0: If you don't know who that is, the backup singer for Steve Perry in Journey.
1: Yeah, or you could say he was the lead and they however.
0: Greg Rowley was there before Steve Perry and they had a lot of good stuff then too.
1: It's a good time. People coming by saying hi, and somebody, a fan of Shotgun Radio 97.1, just sang out. So you got to love that. That's our sister station. But yeah, it's, you know, when you start putting the pieces together in the rock and roll world, it's always fun that, he played with, and he was on, or she sang here. And yeah, it's good stuff.
0: I got one coming up tonight.
1: Yeah.
0: Robin Thompson.
1: Oh, yeah.
0: With Two B's.
1: Yeah.
0: His backup singers on that album, Two B's, Please, is Timothy B. Schmidt and...
1: It's escaping
0: you? Yeah, it's escaping me, but it's the lead singer of Firefall.
1: Oh, okay. Okay, I know
0: Firefall
1: you're talking about.
0: Firefall was after that.
1: Yeah. So. Interesting.
0: Yeah.
1: Well, that's all tonight, and of course, we're here. It's the Sykeston J.C. Boothill Rodeo, night 4. We're on location. We have a few... hand fans still to pass out. We've got quite a few of the whatever you want to call it, koozies, the Focus Bank koozies. I was trying to get the proper verbiage out. More and more people showing up. The traffic's already starting to back up. Get in line. Don't wait. You don't want to miss the rodeo, and you sure don't want to get here right at the last minute. So come on out. Say hello. We'll be here till 7 o'clock. Our broadcast are being brought to you by our friends at Focus Bank, with locations here locally in Charleston, Sykeston, East Prairie, and Caruthersville, and into Northeast Arkansas. Our friends at the Sykeston Rodeo Museum, Convention and Tourism Bureau as well, and the Sykeston JCs. 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

0: The greatest music of all time, all the time. 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Football season is almost here. It's just about everybody's favorite time of the year, right? Maybe because it's cooling off too. But once again, Shotgun Radio 97.1, our sister station, is going to carry all of the East Prairie Eagles football games starting on the 28th of this month with the Eagles opening play against the Portageville Bulldogs on the road. Sponsorships are filling up fast, so if you'd like to be a sponsor for this year's games, you can talk to us. 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

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Patchy fog late as clouds clear towards sunrise, low near 70. Light south wind tomorrow starts foggy and then turns sunny with a high near 90. South winds 5 to 9 will push that heat index value up to the mid-90s. Tomorrow night stays mostly clear with lows around 72 and a gentle south breeze. Here's Laura Brannigan on the new 98.9 FM Classic KYMO with Gloria.

That's Bill Withers. Lean on me on the new 98.9 FM, classic KYMO. It is vault time, and I have a song for you now from the album Two Bees, Please, released in 1980 and credited to the Robin Thompson Band. That's R-O-B-B-I-N, henceforth the Two Bees, Please. Background vocals on the majority of the album were provided by Timothy B. Schmidt and Rick Roberts, the lead singer of Firefall. The album would eventually sell 200,000 copies, including a re-recorded version of Sweet Virginia Breeze, as well as Candy Apple Red. All three songs were hits in the southeastern United States. That includes us. The song I have for you was also a minor national hit and spent 9 weeks on the Billboard charts, peaking at number 66. It spent 6 weeks on Cashbox chart, reaching number 78. Here's the Robin Thompson Band with Bright Eyes on Classic KYMO.

0: 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Tom Collins here in the air chair. Be with you till midnight tonight. Coming up tonight on the 11th hour, a solid hour of some of Santana's deeper tracks, commercial free. So tune in for that. Ready for the world and your River Delta weather, River City weather coming up.
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River Delta, River City weather, patchy fog after 3 tonight with gradual clearing. Low around 70, brief. Barely any south wind overnight tonight. Tomorrow becomes sunny after the early morning fog. High near 90 and building south wind will lift heat index readings into the mid-90s. Tomorrow night remains mostly clear. That's mostly clear with a low near 72. Lionel Richie now on Classic KYMO.

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Bertrand, Sykeston, Cape Girardeau.